J103 with Black Sheep from Ben Fuller. I'm Brad, and we are right in the middle of our summer share-a-thon, where it's your chance to partner with us to make sure that hope and encouragement and the changing of lives continues on J103.

both can't find the beat. Flatlined all the time, checking on my vital signs. I can't even stand the sight of me. It was hard to find you in the pain, but it's harder now that

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0: Pat Barrett, Beautiful Life on J103. 1037, I'm Tom, that's Therese, and this is Summer Share-a-thon. 423-893-6767 is the number to call. Or J103.com is a way that you can give simply and securely. So go ahead and do that.
1: So easy.
0: How's that? Simple, secure. I love being, well, I'm a simpleton, so I love being simple. I like being secure. And I love partnering in ministries that are having impact for the kingdom of God. And that's what J103 is. We provide hope and encouragement by playing the right song at the right time. And I don't know how God does this. He just kind of does it, right? You know, that same song could be
1: amazing.
0: Yeah, Beautiful Life could be for you who are like on the mountaintop getting, yes, it's a beautiful life. Or you're in the ashes right now, and it's a promise of the beautiful life God has for you. Same song, different meaning for somebody at the exact same time. And you make that possible with your gifts at J103.com.
1: Thank you so much, Amy. We appreciate you getting your gift in today. Ravonda with a $150 gift. Thank you. And thank you to Elizabeth, who's just come in as a superhero with this $500 gift, which now becomes pretty much a $1,000 gift. So as we're looking at what's remaining in this $1,500 match,
0: we're just excited and watching the way that God is doing what only God can do. But he partners with us as you're doing that. And we're getting a chance to do that together. Therese, thank you again for just like allowing me to like hang with you. I'm really enjoying spending time with you, talking about share together and sharing a partnership that we have with one another. And, you know, one of the things that I love about this, as we're talking about this, you've been the math girl, and you've been helping me along the way to let us know where we're at. Because, again, if I could, like, delegate anything, it would be math. And you've just taken that mantle up. So in this $1,500 matching challenge, how much remaining is that before we've got, like, 21 minutes?
1: $498 remains. $498. Now, Elizabeth, with that $500 gift, if we could have another Elizabeth, but maybe not an Elizabeth, maybe a Liz or a Lizzie or a Beth or a Liza or an Ellie or a Bessie or a Betty or a Betsy.
0: Or a Meg. Let's go the other way.
1: Birdie, Bitsy, or Meg. Okay. Whatever your name is, wherever you are within the sound of our voice right now, that $498 remaining is going to be matched, which is outstanding. And you'll be a part of it. 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

0: like this ministry. I'm just going to tell you that. The devil does not like J103. For 31 years, I get my marriage and this how long we've been in ministry are confused all the time. For 31 years, the devil's been getting up every day and getting a black eye, a throat punch, because people are getting encouraged, people are getting hope, people are coming to know Jesus, and he's losing people one by one because of your support of this ministry. And that's why when we say, hey, we've got to get to $125,000, he's like, watch what I do. Watch how I use my tools of doubt. I use my tools of worry, my tools of apathy. That's a big one. Yeah, somebody else will give. No big deal. It's just a radio station. Apathetic. And the devil is smiling ear to ear and fist bumping all the demons because of it. Let's shake it up this afternoon. Let's show him that no, God's in control. He's the one who created this ministry, raised it up, and he's been impressing people just like me and my family and you and your family for 31 years to keep it on the air. We are literally $25,428 away from being able to say, devil, get out of here. You have got no business on this station till the end of the summer. You have no influence here. Are you ready? Hey, God, I believe in spiritual warfare. I know it's real. I know that the demons in hell and the devil are doing everything they can to rob our joy, to hold us in bondage, to keep us from becoming all that we're created to be, because he knows that those who have given our lives to Jesus Christ, that once our life here on earth is over, God, we go to be with you, and he's lost us for good. So he's going to do everything he can to keep us in the dark, to keep us beaten down, to keep us sad. And God, he knows that this ministry right now is on the front lines of sharing hope and encouragement. So Holy Father, right now, Jesus, I pray that you would impress upon your people to not let anything stand in the way of them fully supporting this ministry. And that, God, we would see that $25,428 come in record time. We give you the praise. We give you the glory expectantly. Amen.
1: 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What is God going to do through you and your gift this song? I'm ready for it. I'm watching the phones, and I am so excited to see how God uses you and your partnership to keep this ministry going. 423-893-6767 or j103.com. And I'm

0: 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Can I count on you? 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So nobody has called the phones since 521 when Tanner called in his $50 gift.
1: 20 minutes.
0: 20 minutes.
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0: Can we get over that $103,000 on this song? 423-893-6767. I'll give you a little hint. We're not looking at 273 anymore. We're only looking at $223,000 now. I mean, $223. $223 is all we're looking for right now. Nope. It's not that. We've got more that have come in. How about $173?
1: All right. Yes.
0: $173 away from that $103,000 celebration point. Are you ready? 423-893-6767. 423-893-6767 or J103.com.